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All ladies are in for free. 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All you ladies are in for free. Here's my number, call for me. Get nasty, get free. Get wet, now get loose. Get nasty, get free. Get loose, get it, girl.

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1: It was just too much. The things he talked about, it was too much.
2: Λέω ότι γουστάρω τώρα. 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